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1: Wake up in the morning feeling like P. Diddy. 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I'm gonna hit this city.
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It made it further than we thought. 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We grew up in a place where bloody murder was the sport. I know a few gold medalists. Now the thing that they're serving, you can't serve it on a fork. Or rather, it was bailiffs that was banging at your door.

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